0: 182057.
1: Five seven, Cleveland Golf.
0: 990 East Broad Street at Speedway. There's a hold up panic alarm activated at one of the point of sales, unknown which one.
1: 57.
2: 182.

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0: The female, she signed off with the squad. We're in agreement that we follow on back up with her mental health doctor.
1: Have 898-24.5 to speak with a female in the lobby regarding harassment.
0: En route.

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1: To an Alexander Donald on an 8-way caddy white and color squares next year. He's 57 at 2166 foul. He's valid clear.

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0: 3-1-8-5-0 Center Ridge Road, the fire department. They're going to be en route for a neighbor who is trying to hook into the fire hydrant at that address. They are requesting we go to harassment complaint left the lobby.
1: Copy, I'm in now. Anchorage and move.
2: Jeffro was unable to provide a statement or be given a victim's rights form. 98, I can take your half. I'm at 20 in Crocker right now.

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2: Go ahead.
0: She made the call again. It's Ashley Hall calling on 911. So she's in the front lobby and that she's scared someone's hurting her. She's a 19. Refuse to answer any more of my questions.
1: Copy.
2: Copy.
1: 311-377. UTL clear.
0: Okay.

0: still busy, 188.
1: Yeah.
0: Alright, 166 out of 4.
1: Okay. Thanks.

0: 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Ocean Henry Adam 4-4.
1: Thank you.

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1: Colin.
0: Screen, keep it in, use any water from the hydrant, by the city ordinances, units are clear.
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0: 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East Broadside 7, King Charlie William 3912. 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

0: 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Shoot check's okay, we're clear.
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0: 162, that returns to Jose Garcia or Victor Hugo. It's on a 2012 Nissan. It says it's suspended.
1: Copy, by chance, do we have any contact info?
0: Yeah, there's actually a phone calling on.
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1: Copy.
0: Thompson at that address, he's 45, valid clear.
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0: If you could check South Central, your V/S. 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She went to grab it from here.

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0: 280, Leo.
1: 316 Foster Avenue is the caller. She said there's been a black male wearing all black in the area all day going door to door break. She said he's headed towards Bond now.
0: Yeah. 280.

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0: You can show us clear, UTL.
2: Copy, break for both. It's going to be at 310 Bond Street. My caller is 12. His neighbors from this address are on their property and then push them. Knocked over their bikes. They're going to be standing by for you at 423 Bond Street.
1: Copy.
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0: So we have 176 Branson, a group of six kids picking up rocks and throwing them at people's property. One's wearing a green hooded sweater, another in a red shirt. There's a couple of other descriptions on here, but they're south on Branson towards Ohio. 5-7.

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1: Thank you, Mr. Garden. 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
2: How many?
1: Come. 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
1: Calling.
2: Seven Fork Dispatch, I'll be out.

Copy. 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
1: Hogwood on a 20 Kia black and color expires in October. She's 22 out of Cleveland Valley Clear.
0: Copy, thank you.

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0: Copy that.

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0: southbound 57 at Chestnut Ridge. King Norm area 6609.

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1: First is clear to Rihanna Edwards, 28-year-old female. She's always there to Youngstown.
0: Copy.
2: Your second to Yashida Martinez Corral. She's 31 out of Cleveland. Balance clear.
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3: 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It's going to be a Jeremiah Alton. Mom said he has behavioral health issues. He's currently banging on the window screaming for help.
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0: 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I'm trying to get further. Caller states that her son's girlfriend and son got into a fight, and now she's supposedly arguing with a female in the street. I believe it's going to be over a custody issue.
1: 20 copies. 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

0: 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The other party is still in the background crying. It sounds like they're moving in a car. She's saying they're going to Medina. I don't have any vehicle information.
1: Morning, copies. I'm on Bainbridge.
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1: Copy.
2: I'm still on the phone with her. I am not really getting any information.
1: Copy.
0: I'll be out working on Dodge Avenue. I have a 7 here in a second.
1: One way south with them.
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4: Yeah, give me a ride. I'm going to take his car back. I'll drive it back now if you want to just follow me. Bring me back up here.
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2: Thompson Ridge, caller states there's out in one of mail there. She doesn't know his name, but he's been told to return before.
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0: 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East Coast 10.
1: If 110 thinks he's good there, he's blocked in.
0: Alright, thank you, sir.

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1: Copy. 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
0: I copy. The 911 was pinging on Dodge.

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0: 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He's inside the trailer causing a disturbance. He's intox. There's no weapons. The female's going to be waiting in the backyard with her dogs.
1: 57.
2: 280.
3: 56384.
1: Okay.
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1: Yep.

0: Project 2 Illinois has 2,000 correction CDLs. Sam John, 389647, break. Union Mary, 692599.
1: That's all about with

0: 56284.
1: Done.
0: And any prior, for sure, more calls here in the past 3 weeks for a trespass issue? It may have initially been for a juvenile complaint.
1: There was a juvenile complaint, but the 34 is for UTL.
0: Any cat injuries about the male that caused a disturbance afterwards?
1: Not that I'm seeing.

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If you can return for a sex offense, stop and dispatch, please.

0: 41169.
1: I'm checking.
0: 69, if you could also check Lake Avenue and West Avenue. This thing here, the McDonald's for white male, I believe it's going to be Randy. He's dancing, but he's also jumping in the roadway, causing a traffic hazard.
1: Traffic

0: 28377.
1: Okay.
0: Could you detail life care to this location for a checkup?
1: Kevin.
2: 27.
1: Go ahead.
2: See you later.
1: Copy.

0: 5-6 series.
1: Can you now add an alert on him that he is trespassed, and if he returns, they will pursue.

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1: What's the incident number here?
2: 26-11759. Can 98 break from this?
0: Hey, we're about to clear.

0: That male has been advised. He's trespassed multiple times, and he's gone. We'll be clear.
1: Copy, Frank 90, 566. On Cypress Ave, Buffalo Lear, caller states there's a group of 34 shooting off fireworks in that area. The address on the call is her address. She believes they are directly behind her address. They drove a vehicle there. She's unsure how many there are. Can't give a vehicle description.
2: From Arby's.
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0: Go ahead.
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3: No problem.

0: 105, you guys good?
1: Yes, sir, we're about to clear.
2: It was a verbal argument between that male and female. The mother is giving the male and female both a ride down to Medina. Female did not want to be away from the male at this time, and we will be clear.
3: Got it.
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1: What street?
0: North. Q41 River Run Drive, had a disturbance. Caller is a grandmother advising the grandchild. Called advising mom, Jennifer Yeager, is in a disturbance with her boyfriend, Gregory Petrick, over the grandfather's motorcycle and truck. The grandfather is on the way there as well.
1: Okay.
0: Got it.

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1: Yeah.
0: King Palm Mary, 5764.
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0: I copy, I was just checking out.
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3: I'm no longer needed by the FDA. 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

0: 57377.
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0: 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We're clear.
1: Copy.

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1: 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Hey, on Swiss.
0: We've gotten three calls. Hit skip 1211 East Avenue. Gray truck headed northbound on East. It hit a pole and a fire hydrant, allegedly.
1: Any area? I'm going to check East 163. Yeah, I'm 3 in East.

0: foot 3 north, 48 year old female, our city's Austin.
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0: 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Robert Frank, 5-6-2-4-3-1.
1: Jason, 52-year-old Middle R City Dallas Flavor.
0: Copy that. That'll be the father of Beckham, Roy Edward, King, Henry, Adam, Mary.
1: Perfect.

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0: 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Travel, you want to let Forestry and the city know about this fire hydrant sitting in front of 1211 and the trees knocked over to you on the sidewalk?
1: Copy.

0: 7-4, dispatch.
1: 7-4, go ahead.
0: You can show me 37. Have a good night.
1: Copy. 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

0: 562-105.
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0: Parents of those 34s took custody of the bikes in juvenile. They're getting verbal warnings for the age limit, class 3. Who's the class?

0: 306-377.
1: Go ahead.
0: Were we able to get a hold of anyone from the city?
1: Fire's going to be a route. So we have to call out for that tree, or can that be taken care of tomorrow?
0: The tree isn't the issue. The fire hydrant is completely knocked off, though.
1: Okay. Fire department is en route. We'll be contacting utilities. Is it spewing at this time?
0: Negative. But we cannot leave the fire hydrant here. If they're from the city and they just want us to transport to CMG, we can take care of that.
1: Copy, thanks.

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1: Morning, 17 dash station, white and white in color. I'm sent to Linda Lawson. 6-7-year-old female out of Cleveland, Dallas.
2: I contacted on call. He said if you could run that out, that he would really appreciate it, that he doesn't have to come out, to just take it to CMG.
3: Copy. We'll drop it off. Just leave a note for Forestry then that the tree is blocked on the sidewalk. And you take care of the morning.
2: Copy.
1: Paul Ferguson, 34-year-old male out of Avon Lake, Dallas.
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1: King Ocean Union 571-2 break.
0: Good.
1: That will be the suspected hit and run driver and vehicle.
0: Copy.

0: Right.
1: You mentioned there was a work truck and then possibly a flat tire. Alright, 377 disregard that last update. I got one part on the east. They're pretty nasty.

0: flat driver front tire and the running board's missing. Brakes are up here.
1: Go ahead.
0: Paul Miller, Tom, 1079.
1: And a 23-4 truck to Dennis Landscaping out of Northwoodville.
0: Alright, there's a phone number out here. Break 4.
1: Go ahead.
0: 440-322-2624. They service all northeast eastern Ohio. We can call them.

163. Okay. My truck was impounded from the address on Bennett Drive in May.

0: Speaking Sergeant Sugar, I have the last six.
1: The last six.
0: Edward 05995.
1: Copy, ma'am.

Lewis. The male was giving a verbal warning for the expired tags. He just bought the vehicle and showed proof. We'll be clear.

0: one. I called the emergency number for that landscaping business, got a hold of the owner. He's going to try to track down. He had that vehicle and give us a call back. I told him that that would be held for investigative purposes, and he couldn't get it out until he spoke with him.
1: Copy with that, Stas.
0: Affirm.
1: Copy. Keep that back for the notes, please.
2: Were you able to take his information? What are his physicals?
0: That's negative.

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1: DN should be Seth Emerson, 215 West Bridge Street is his address.
0: Got it.

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1: Copy.
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1: I'm a captain to stop at like 83 South near 303. I'm going to call it here. 10 seconds, he does some stuff.
0: 7.
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1: 7-7, go ahead.
0: We're at a campground. He's about 75. He's only 100 feet in front of me.
1: Sorry.
0: We're passing wall.
2: Are you near Grafton, 83 South, passing Lauder in a pursuit with a motorcycle?
0: Alright, looks like he's stopping south of the law. 7's gonna be Michael Sam Nora 6-8. Michael Sam Nora 6-8.
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0: You sure?
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1: He claims he just didn't hear me or see me.

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1: Copy.
2: Can go for 311.
0: Thanks, 311, Mr. Gregg.

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Verbal warning for expired tags. I'll be clear.

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1: I didn't see where it came from. 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
0: station.
1: If you could check the corner of North Gateway Boulevard and Highland Court, there's a white female in a black tank top, light pink shorts, and blonde hair. She's possibly drug impaired. She's been out there for about 20 minutes struggling to stand up straight.
0: Got it. 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
1: Copy.

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0: 57 Chestnut Ridge. King Frank Robert 8955.
1: Five seven from Taylor and 57.

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1: 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I updated the call. I attached the driver and occupants. Driver was given verbal for Mark Twain's. He has to be clear.

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0: To transfer the call over to the fire department. 485 south to off ramp to Lorraine Road. Car is smoking at the intersection. Possible car fire.
1: Stop.
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1: Copy. Does that be able to make contact with the vehicle from the right road?
0: Yeah, it's right at the intersection.
1: Copy.
2: Okay. 5-3-2, we copy.
0: It's not on fire, it's just smoking from the...
3: go back.
0: Okay. It's just smoking from oil leaking. 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
1: 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Explorer told you a 63-year-old female, she's out.
0: Sorry.
2: 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There were two triggers of that, back door and silent alarm. 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

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Go ahead. Nora, Sam King, 11, Jay Cox at Leslie.

been through the stuff. East Broad, Abby. King, X-ray, Queen, 2011. I'll advise him when you know it.

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0: Romelendo Castro, 65-year-old male, out of Varsity, south.
1: Copy, I'm Steve Hemp. The owner of the vehicle arrives today. This is 43. Assisted to push the vehicle into Fuzzy's parking lot. They got permission to leave it overnight. They had covered in the morning.
0: Copy.
2: Coming up the West River, I'm going to stop it. White light to the rear. It's got a stop.
3: Yeah.
2: A red Mazda SUV. 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
1: 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Go ahead. 128 Winkle Street for trespassing. Cheyenne Vaughn is a 19. She advised that there's a male there by the name of Wallace, and he has trespassed from the property. As I was on the phone with her, he was walking away, unknown directions travel. 57.
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0: 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Another.

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1: Joey.
0: Caution for violent tendencies on drugs times 2 on Sean Hawthorne. FTA, failure to appear, DUI through OSP, it's in the pickup, also for contempt, FTA, child support times 3, Celsius though.
1: Okay, confirm.
0: And not valid, suspended.
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0: 83, Air 57. Henry Victor Edward 5644. Henry Victor Edward 5644. It's a white Mazda sedan.

0: 280's out.
1: Copy.
0: 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It was addressed. We'll be clear.

0: 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Four one.
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1: 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Sheriff's office has three no guns.

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George Queen Mary 1442.

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1: 324-82. 24-year-old male, that address is valid, clear.
0: Copy, he's been advised of his trespass.
1: Copy.
0: Go ahead.
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1: Copy.
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1: 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We're doing a follow up on that hit skip.

0: 515 on your chart, so. King William Young, 7092, going to be 10 west. It'd be right after the exit ramp off in 83.
1: Three 11 South Abbey East Ross.
2: 263 Abbey Road North. Juvenile neighbor house defense and punched the caller in the face. He's highly intox and threatening to go inside the house and shoot the juvenile. Copy.
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0: 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Clear with a report. Citation 21.
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0: 573-717, Sun Life Kerrigan.
1: Charlie.
2: I'm here. Is it still out there?
3: Yeah, it's at the gas pump.
4: I'll be checking on two possible 34s on 20 near, well,

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0: it's Neil from Poplar Street, so I'm giving them a jersey with that.
1: Copy. Fire 16, I'm being clear.

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1: 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He's going to be a 61-year-old male, 263 Abbey. 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
0: Copy, thank you.

0: towards you on Midway. 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
1: Either that male and female to the call screen, and I will be giving them both a courteous ride to 35101 Poplar. Starting mileage is 31826.

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1: 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Copy.

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0: 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It's expired. Clear.
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1: 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Valid clear, expired JCW.
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King Queen Young, 2-3 is fine.

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Either gonna come back out on West River or take Furnace.

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0: 10 minutes, and I'm going to go drive by with my high beams on to see if the bike is still in the driveway and where it's at.
1: Copy.
0: No, nothing came this way.

0: was 157.5. You got Taysom at like cash land because he split from the dude I got.
1: Oh yeah, Kaysen Lane and I can't remember the other guy. Something I think was the last name.
0: In that abandoned house or garage on the dead end of Jackson or something.
1: Yeah.
0: Be him if it is, he's gonna take Furnace to bond.

0: He had a big beard and facial hair. 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Shirtless, so I see he had a shirt on. See, I was at the light, and I saw him, like, just last second. He started pedaling towards the Thumbville, and I saw him pulling the driveway as I was driving by.
1: This is Jade Circle. Got a call from a resident on Jewel Street, 5 minutes. They could hear a fire alarm going off. They checked the house that was on fire earlier tonight, see if there's a crew schedule.
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3: 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Looks like they're pulling on a Chestnut Commons. 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
1: Windsor, Rekindle, or anything going on there? 850, will send if needed.

0: KXT 8232, coming from Lorain, southbound on West River right now. Probably heading over to his house.
1: And here, I'll let you know.
0: 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You're going to be south on West River. I'm going to stop it. It's got that warrant attached.
1: Ruby, are they going to sit down?
0: King X-Ray Tom 8232 West River and Ford.
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0: talking about junior or senior on Terry? 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Terry King, junior, 32-year-old male, Larry, he's not valid, suspended, clear.
1: Copy. Yeah, 32-year-old Larry Swartz, sorry.
0: Terry 432-year-old male, Lorraine, he's suspended, clear.

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0: 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There's a light on inside, so check for that. I'll be quick.
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0: 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You've seen water shooting into the air.
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1: E-182.
0: Caution for violent tendencies on Victor Lynn Keaton. It's going to be FGA on traffic. Going to be at a Grove City Police Department, out of the pickup.
1: Copy, thank you.
0: He's showing suspended.
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0: If you can check in the area 641 Avery Road South, male called 911 on the admin line advising that a female was trying to run him over. All he advised is that he was by Total Wireless. There's three of them in the city. That's one of them. If you could just check the area.
1: 182.

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0: Can you check the total wireless downtown next to Susan L, 260 Broad?
1: Yeah, you're coming around.
0: Yeah.

0: Voyager. 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I'll check the one on South Avenue.
1: Copy.

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0: 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I have somebody stop and advise me there's a naked male laying on the train tracks, Main Street near Marathon. I'm going to stop and see what it's all about.
1: Copy, we're getting a call. I think we're getting a call about it now.

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0: 932 Howard Street for the Tamara for a domestic, states a male damaged her vehicle, multiple items, and her wrist, declined life care, occurred over an hour ago. Male party's not there.
1: Police copy.

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1: Copy, put in the call, please. 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

0: Charles Muhammad Jr., 22-year-old male, valid, out of Warrensville Heights. Can find him at 91203.
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0: Michael Anthony Cardo, 46, out of Bedford. He is showing valid with a permanent ID only and clear.
1: 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Thank you.

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1: Dispatch, send me a message with that social. I want to get a...
2: 4 7 1.
0: He's going to be moving on here in a little bit. Both units 33.
2: Copy.

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His CDL expires in 2028. He has a valid non-CDL. He's here. 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
0: 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We haven't received any more phone calls. It's a Dodge Ram, white in color. The caller advised 910 been completely moved over to the shoulder, 90 westbound, that's right.

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0: In the area of Bainbridge, female walking, people being crying, possibly elusive.
1: I would be.

respond to 458-00 Middle Ridge Road. You're going to be speaking with Suzanne Kramer, that has a history of 76 issues. Car advised that the 457-50 Middle Ridge Road is dumping horse manure onto her property.

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1: Good.
0: I checked 90 westbound from Sheffield all the way to Broadway, GOA.

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0: 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He stated that his vehicle is gone. He was mentioning something about putting flags out and it was parked outside.

0: 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Break for one.
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0: You can show myself in EMS on scene. Here. 562-52, I am clear from City Hall. 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

0: Your caller has some occasional memory issues. 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
1: Yes, sir.

7627. Yeah, leaving the jail with Miles, heading to North Central Correctional Complex, and then our second trip is going to be the Correctional Reception Center, also in Orient, Ohio, and then returning.

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1: Sorry.
0: King Adam 6721. In the driveway of 5687 Opal.
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0: I have seen a new world for warning, Starfleet. There you go.
1: Yeah.

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0: We're out to the Justice Center from the jail. Four males, one female, starting mileage 78688.
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0: 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No need to check up.
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1: 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Good.
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0: 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We got a 3105 West River Road north in the Elyria. 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
0: 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Paul Nora Queen 4171.
1: Sir.
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1: Fine.
2: I'll be at Chase Bank. 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
0: From the Justice Center, I'll be transporting one male for medical to the Cleveland Clinic in Independence.

0: 562-100, Maryland deal.
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0: Mary David, 10272392647, advises me to repeat.
1: Heather Rivera, he has a first 2001, his deal expires in 2031. He is a valid non-CDL, he's clear.
0: That's clear. That is going to be the passenger.
1: That's clear.

0: 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Clear and 20 with King X-Ray, Robert 613.
1: Yes.
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1: Yes.
0: Showing up 15 earlier.
1: Yes,

0: 562. He slow rolled me onto Washington. We're southbound.
1: Okay.
2: The campsite 35. It's gonna be a white female with black hair. She's walking around the campground in just her underwear. Owners are requesting EMS as well. They've been advised.
1: Copy. Here's the air copy. Can you show me 41?

0: 50th, will I?
1: Clear. You were advised.
0: Easy pass.
1: Clear.
2: Specifically where in the campground she's at?
3: The caller was at campsite 35, is that?
1: You were advised.
0: Easy pass.

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1: The caller was at campsite 35, is that?
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1: This seems confirmed, we'll meet at Johnson.
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0: Heads up, it'll be 33.
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1: Go on.
0: The name and DLV I gave you was cited for expired registration and no operator's license. The Maryland DL took control of the truck. I'll be 33.

0: Thank you.
1: Three nine four seven nine Center Ridge at Johnson Automotive. Me with Northville PD for 15 for us.
2: 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You can put me back on the call, being route to their house.
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173 Elyria Avenue. Caller's advising that there was someone taking pictures of his home on their driveway, last seen in a gray sports type vehicle. He has a picture of it. Last location was about 5 minute time lapse when southbound on Elyria Avenue.

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2 and 7, 346. We have an MBA rollover in front of the, over by the Overland Reservoir. Vehicle's on its roof, leaking gas, fire and EMS are on the way. On Parsons Road, 43885 Parsons.

0: any available unit able to code 10 with 313 near the intersection of Rice Road and Middle Ridge Road. It's going to be for a male walking down the road in a hospital gown with the front open.
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0: That's 480 Rice Road. Can you run that address? We dealt with a elderly 76 male. Kept violating a CPO in that area.
1: Can you repeat that address one more time?
0: The one listed, 481 Road.
1: Copy.

0: 217.
1: Go ahead, 12.
0: That's 480 Rice Road. Can you run that address? We dealt with a elderly 76 male. Kept violating a CPO in that area.
1: Can you repeat that address one more time?
0: The one listed, 481 Road.
1: Copy.
2: 21, and a verbal for unsafe.
1: Go ahead, 359.
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1: Copy. Seven to 341.
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New World's updated. The citation for speed was issued. 51 to 35. Be clear.

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1: 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I'm talking to him.
0: Copy.

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0: My unit is going to be 33. 350 is going to talk to the campground again. Great.
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1: Copy.
0: That's going to be our male. He advised he's going to put some shorts on. Order.
1: Copy.
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1: Yeah, I believe so. Go ahead and reactivate it and put me out on it.
0: Copy. Do you need a second?
1: No, I'm all right.
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1: Hello.
0: 45750 Middle Ridge Road. Suzanne's on the caller's property taking pictures. Caller's advising that she says she's been screaming at them and says that someone needs to come get her because she's just advising of suicidal ideation.

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0: Sega 31, owner Jaffer.

0: 1231 East River Street. Neighbor's garage door has been open for 2 days and caller's concerned on vacation, but there's no vehicle in driveway or garage. Believes his name is Mike. Greek. There is a Michael. He, correction, who lives there. He is a 19.
1: Copy.
2: Copy.

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0: Pleasurable.
1: 506 Middle Avenue from Mr. Hero. A male witnessed a black male wearing an army pants cut a bike lock and drive off with it, left going northbound of Middle and now near the main square. There was another black male driving a Toyota Corolla King King Boy 6839 who was also with him and drove off. The bicycle does not belong to the caller. Unsure whose it is.
0: 05 next. Team's out.

0: 1675 Francis Mountain. King Lincoln Paul, 8718, yeah, down Victoria, near Terrell, I'm sorry, Terrell, near Terrell Court.
1: En route to the jail from the Justice Center, three males, two females, starting 78691.

0: Bryce at Papillon. Yeah. 216-3 Sonic Southern Clear, Citation 12.
1: Copy.

0: advise of Fabio.
1: 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Who am I looking for?
2: Army pants, wife beater, bicycle.
1: Copy, I just saw Chad, Heron, watching. That's not who we're looking for. You said blackmail?
2: He was wearing a white beater.
1: Copy.
3: Okay.
1: 304-217.
3: Go ahead. I got her pushed off the road just next to the ramp. She's going to try to make her own arrangements. I'll be clear.

0: 10-2-3-7-7. 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
1: Go ahead.
0: I attached two individuals, Trisha and Glenn, to the call. If you can put a trespass in her jacket from Speedway and the taco stand in there on their next contact, I try to make a phone call to them. No answer. Clear.
1: Okay.
0: Nobody's on purse there. I look down the alleyway. Still nothing. Copy, thank you. Four, five, six, seven, eight, eight.
1: Good.
2: You guys looking for a black male? Is it a white beater and a camouflage shorts?
0: Hey, sir.
2: About 45 seconds to a minute now, time lapse at Lake and Lorraine.
0: Okay.
2: You guys looking for a black male? Is it a white beater and a camouflage shorts?
0: Hey, sir.
2: About 45 seconds to a minute now, time lapse at Lake and Lorraine. I think he was getting ready to go northbound.
0: Oh, he stole that bicycle from Mr. Heroes.
2: Yeah, he was moving pretty good, looking back, too.
0: Let's see if we can get him stopped.

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3: 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I do not see it.
4: 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The call he was with, King King Boy 6839. It's a white Toyota Camry. They reside at 1059 Foster Avenue.

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0: 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Go ahead.
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0: 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Go ahead.
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0: We unloaded the item. 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I advise two citations, no seatbelt, and the U.S. I'm 33.
1: Clear. Okay. And 260 on your plate, King Queen Zebra 2347. I'm not getting anything on file.
2: Not a copy. I'll have a stop on Lorraine Foster.
1: Okay.
3: John Forwell has his way from Lake and Foster.

That Middle Ridge Road checkup. Copy. Copy.

0: system. Go ahead. Our caller at the said address is also 76. She was advised to stay off Susan's property. Our caller at the said address is also 76. She was advised to stay off Susan's property. Show is clear.
1: Copy.

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0: 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Go ahead.
1: New World's updated. A citation for speed was issued. 41 to 25. Be clear.

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1: Five.
0: I'm gonna be checking behind low tree pattern. I turned on a male on a bike riding against traffic. I think he kind of ducked in here.
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0: 263 Abbey Road North. This is going to be a continuation from a call last night, right? Caller apparently went to UH and is now home. He was highly intoxicated at the time. He states that several firearms from his home have now been taken. He believes it's the neighbor.
1: Copy.
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1: Negative, not that I'm aware of.
0: Okay.

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2: I had Dwayne Blake 721 and 94. DL is Tom Young 151 552. Do you check and see that 50?

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1: That's clear. He was warned for riding against traffic on bicycle, V33.
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0: 377, can you have the complainant step out and talk to us? There's like three apartments on this unit. You don't know which one it is.
1: Copy.

0: Mr. 77, can you have the complainant step out and talk to us? There's like three apartments in this unit. You don't know which one it is.
1: Copy.

0: 3217, I'm okay here. I'm speaking with a neighbor.
1: Got it.
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1: Go ahead.
0: LA County confirmed that it is stolen. They're going to be contacting back advising what to do.
1: Okay.

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1: Go ahead.
0: There's a stolen vehicle. I see the ORI is Human PD. I have a number for them. If you could contact them, and supposedly it was recovered and never taken out.
1: That's affirmative, yes. I reached out to Hammond PD. They said they're still going to be reaching back out to us, but yes.
0: Yeah.
2: Richard 3217, I'm clear with service.
1: Copy.

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1: Go ahead.
0: Call 57, there's a white truck stopped with no flashers. Caller advised you almost hit him, going southbound.
2: Zero 056, standing units on the west side. That white Toyota is going down Foster now toward the address that it returns to.
1: I can head your way from Lake and Lowell 56.
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1: Go ahead.
0: Yeah, at 4840 Washington Avenue, civil paperwork.
1: Copy.

0: Hey, 18456, is that a white male?
1: I believe they said black male.
0: Copy.
2: For the male that was walking, it was a black male wearing a white beater, camo pants.
0: I copy. In a white male with camo shorts. Apologies. 56, I'm right behind you.
1: Copy. Units are going to be out at 10:59.
0: Hey, 18456, is that a white male?
1: I believe they said black male.
0: Copy.
2: For the male that was walking, it was a black male wearing a white beater, camo pants.
0: I copy. In a white male with camo shorts. Apologies. 56, I'm right behind you.
1: Copy. Units are going to be out at 10:59, Foster.

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1: Yes, sir.
0: In the middle of that.
1: I walked on, you go again.
0: 124 Rush Street. Supposedly that's what I'm calling the bike is at.

0: 192, we're looking for a guy named 477, if you find anything with history in this car or anything with Jerome, possibly Jerome Lucky.
1: Copy, do you have an A-grain form?
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1: I didn't know if my radio was going through.
0: Checkup.
1: Zero 56 to 184. We got the bolt cutters over here on Foster. He's saying the suspect's over there at Rush. 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
1: Copy, I'm leaving the high school. 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
0: Copy.
2: Go ahead. 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
3: 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They're almost done cleaning up, probably another 20 minutes or so.
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1: Two RP. And name and date of birth.
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2: 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The D, I believe that's the one my partner sent you for Jerome. He's 57, failure to reinstate, but clear.
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3: Go ahead.
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1: Zero Lorraine Road at the UH Center for a lockout of a GMC train parked in a handicapped spot. Break 52562.
2: Go ahead.
1: Check in the area of 36875 Chestnut Ridge Road for low hanging wires and wood from the coal in the street.
2: Clear.

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1: What?
0: King Victor Tom 4462, route at Meadows Edge.

0: of. As I 16, I'll keep clear with 47, which was submitted.
1: Copy.
0: 68, what's that? You tell me about the spaceship. Drop some medication off in the box.
1: Copy.

0: Sorun sorun. Sugar is that vehicle.
1: 117 Raven Circle, here on County Sheriff's Office. He's requesting we check the address. Maria Lisa Franklin advising we have a 15 for her break. We advise that female has multiple 15s, one through us for failure to appear, another through here on contempt of

0: 562-52.
1: But
0: yeah, you're gonna have to give the power company a call.
1: No, power.
0: The some of the lines came off of the pole, and a pole split right down the middle.
1: Okay.
0: 562, standby. Apparently, the complainant, she's here. She says it's communication lines.
1: Yep.
0: That fell off of this pole.
1: Okay.

0: 562-52. See if street department can in the road. We got to get it out of one of the lanes here. Five, six, two. Also, the neighbor here, they had a pot delivered here, and the truck that dropped it off is to grab the lines when he left.
1: That's clear.
2: Five, six, two, 50.
1: Go ahead.
2: 158 in New World, one citation speed, 62 and a 35, I'm 33.
1: Yes.

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1: Go ahead.
0: You can disregard, she called back, she no longer needs help.

0: some.
1: Go ahead.
0: Fax over the vehicle info on a CAD sheet. Break.
1: Copy, go ahead.
0: Iron City has hold for Hammond PD. I'll be clear with a report.
1: Copy.
2: Do 3-10-7.
3: Go ahead.
2: I apologize if you already advised this. Does the caller have the person we're supposed to go talk to, is information?
3: Negative. They only know where is Kimberly. They couldn't get any information from their consumer, Barbara, that actually lives there as well.
2: Copy that.

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1: 393.
0: Down at 801 Community Road, Sheffield Lake, civil summons.
1: Copy.

Bye. I don't know who the communications companies are, but if you can just give them a call, let them know that there somebody's going to need to come attach their lines to this new pole that's up still. It was an old pole that was taken down.

0: and I don't have a pole number. The 3688.
1: Abbey Road North, near the Allstate, possibly Kim Kimbrough. 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He's sitting in the grass and yelling things at customers. Call us the manager. If possible, does some trespass if contact is made.
2: 276.
3: 26.
1: Copy.

0: This is Martha Abbey. Be advised, a male, 58-year-old Kim Kimbrough. He is 19.
1: Copy.
2: 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The trash truck is no longer on scene.
1: Okay. The 5 will be en route.
2: Copy. Trash around 7:30 this morning. The trash truck is no longer on scene.
1: Okay. The 5 will be en route.
2: Copy.
3: Three, four, and seven. 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
0: Street department got the wood all cleaned up. Road is open. The communication company though need to attach their lines to the pole. I'm in the clear. Nothing more I can do. 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

0: 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I do not need that back. E250 white van.
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0: 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Caller advised there's a Cherokee Indian looking female. She believes is on heroin.
1: 056.
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0: 056. 168.
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0: 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Okay. 52 on course, sir.

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0: I'm clear for 23.
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0: 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Tommy Victor David 732297 comes back to Aaliyah Osilda.
1: Cleveland.

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0: Mail left prior to our arrival. Be clear.
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1: 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I'm 30 seconds.
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1: 71 dispatch, I'm going by there now, I'll advise you.
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1: Jesse Lando, 2004 BMW, Grand Color, expires 2/21/27, 24-year-old male pilot, out of Elyria, clear.
0: Go.
2: Yeah.
1: 562-100.
2: Go. One of the tires shredded and came off the trailer.
1: 2/21/27, 24-year-old male pilot, out of Elyria, clear.
0: Go.
2: 562-100. One of the tires shredded and came off the trailer. We're going to be moving to the 940, Sam King, 689940.
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0: 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Operator was warned that for the unsafe vehicle and trailer breakaway. 333.
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0: 1091 Huntsman Court for an EMS call. 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
1: Copy.
2: 471 dispatch. I'm out.
1: Copy.
2: 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I'm out.
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0: 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It's going to be a trailer. I can't see the plate.
2: Tom's Charles 2375.
0: Right.
1: Right.
2: Paul, Keith 41.

0: RMH Concrete Foundation out of Collins. Both are clear.
1: Go ahead.
2: I'm sorry. I didn't hear who you said was in route.
1: I apologize. It's getting clear in route now.
2: Copy. Thank you.
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0: 1145 Hickory Street for a assist ambulance call. It's going to be a 78-year-old female, high blood pressure, weakness, and swelling. 1145 Hickory Street.
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0: Copy.
1: 471 dispatch.
0: Go ahead.
1: I'm 33. Eaton's on site. You got Grafton Township coming to the Hickory one?
0: Negative. 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
0: 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Right.
1: What?
0: Future, please.

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1: I'm
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2: Yeah,

0: 2333.
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0: This is Big DL out of Oregon. When you're ready.
1: Good.
0: Again, Oregon DL 620964, I believe.
1: Good.
0: Out of State DL, out of Oregon, when you're ready.
1: Good.
0: Again, Oregon DL 620964, I believe.

0: is Philip David Boston. He's clear.
1: I'll detach him, and I'll be clear with the report.
0: Copy.
2: 56275. You can show me out at Meadow Lakes Boulevard, Paris. Looks like there's some type of road rage. One of the places, Texas, Henry George, I'm sorry, X-ray George Henry, 0068.
0: That's good, Meadow Lakes, Paris.

0: 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Taxi Zeal.
1: Clear.
0: 369-828-22. For the Shannon.
1: He has a valid driver's license.
0: That's clear. That's clear.
1: .345 and a half, which is located around the back, right? Caller's a neighbor. She advised that she's not sure if it's vacant, but it appears to have been vandalized and the side door is open. She's not sure how long it's been like that.

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George 35 817 85 1050.

0: 62, 75.
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0: Those are the two parties involved, conflicting stories as far as what happened on Stony Ridge Road. They've all been sent on their way. I'll be clear.
1: That's fine.

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2: 168377.
0: Issues out on Ohio.
1: Okay.
2: 168377. The check's okay, it's just been abandoned for about a year. We resecured the door, clear.

0: 13856.
1: Zero 056, middle and four.
2: 168.
0: Burger King downtown, I am sure that he's going to flag you down. Randy Burnett advised he was having some words with management and also a rude customer over his lack of getting change out quickly. I think there's some 19 pieces as well.
1: Zero 056.
2: 168.
0: I believe he's the dancer downtown.
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3: 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Care. Shirt and black pants, knocking on doors and taking pictures of inside people's homes. He's currently across from 544 Whitman.
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1: 437.
2: Go ahead.
1: Do you copy? I was clear, Ohio. Negative contact. I'll go to Whitman for 282.
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3: 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I'll be in the city of Palma Heights. 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

Washington Road. I'll be in the city of Palma Heights. 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
0: Robert, Robert, 206-544.
1: Mr. Burnett, he's $61 Valley Clear, 313 Chestnut Street.
0: Copy, me and Anna's Jackie, these guys from Burger King.
1: Yeah.
0: Thank you. These guys from Burger King.
1: Yeah.
0: Thank you.
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0: Sun Drive, just be advised, the one in the store, pretty sure it's the owner. I can't tell if there's anybody else in the vehicle.
1: That's clear. How am I safe?

0: 276-377.
1: Go ahead.
0: He'll say that he works for Spectrum. He was advised he needed a permit and he's leaving the area. We'll be clear.
1: Copy.

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1: You know, traffic, you read
0: by. I'll be out with her now. 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
1: Go ahead.
0: Can you speak to my own female model reference service?

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1: Right.
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1: Okay.

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1: Clear.
0: That was through LCSO, correct?
2: Just confirm it.
0: See what they want to do.
1: Affirmative. He's also safe.

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1: Go ahead.
0: George Victor Henry, 9031.
1: Bridgman, 6066, you'll see not that address.
0: Okay.
1: Are you going to have charges for the failure to reinstate?
2: Yeah, I didn't. I just take them out.
1: That's good.

0: 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You can detail pass here for Ford Explorer.
1: Anyone?
2: 5 6 6
1: 6
2: 6
1: 6
2: 6 6 6 6 6 6 6 6 6 6 6 6 6 6 6 6 6 6 6 6 6 6 6 6 6 6 6 6 6 6 6 6 6 6 6 6 6 6 6 6 6 6 6 6 6 6 6 6 6 6 6 6 6 6 6 6 6 6 6 6 6 6 6 6 6 6 6 6 6 6 6 6 6 6 6 6 6 6 6 6 6 6 6 6 6 6 6 6 6 6 6 6 6 6 6 6 6 6 6 6 6 6 6 6 6 6 6 6 6 6 6 6 6 6 6 6 6 6 6 6 6 6 6 6 6 6 6 6 6 6 6 6 6 6 6 6 6 6 6 6 6 6 6 6 6 6 6 6 6 6 6 6 6 6 6 6 6 6 6 6 6 6 6 6 6 6 6 6 6 6 6 6 6 6 6 6 6 6 6 6 6 6 6 6 6 6

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0: In front of Muni, if you can move Randy out of the roadway, he's dancing and yelling at cars.
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0: They have contact with the suspect. We'll be in the office to see.
1: Yeah.

0: 6 to 168. He's not in front of the courthouse, the roadway. I'll be checking the area.
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0: 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Five 9 1 Spencer for his dog that's been lost in the garage all morning.
1: Hello, 4 Travis Stop.
0: John.
1: West Ridge Road, 4-0. John Charles Mary 1325.
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0: Got an MVA, no injuries at 911 Purdue. It's a black Hyundai Santa Fe and a silver Traverse.
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0: 377. I'll be clear with the report, returning to have this entered.
1: Okay.

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0: 628 Washington Avenue. If you could attempt to check the Bolt Farm team, the caller's actually in North Carolina. It's going to be your daughter. They're not entirely sure if this is the exact address. Tamara just moved here 2 days ago, and she's been living with a male by the name of Sean Lins. Break. They've been hearing rumors about possible domestic between the two. They haven't been able to get a hold of her. She's not a UH either.
1: 276 copies.

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1: I updated New World, one citation speed, 42 and 25, I'm 33.

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0: You can show me on traffic until 7. 42, do you copy?
1: 42, copy.
0: That's clear, thank you.
2: Tamara on the phone. Sean was at the residence. Tamara advised she's okay, she doesn't need any assistance. Be clear.
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0: Yeah, 128 Hawthorne. Caller says that there's a black man at her front door. I was going to check her phone to look at her utilities. He's wearing a red shirt, still sitting on their porch.
1: 276.
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0: 3203 Avalon Drive, caller states her 14-year-old son is causing a disturbance, breaking things in the house. I can hear him yelling on the phone. He does not have any weapons.
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0: Can you change the address to 847 Purdue and I'll be clear as a non-injury, which one?

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0: 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Can you repeat it?
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0: 380232851.
1: 276 Georgia, this is to Mariah Raymond, she's 24 out of Cleveland, Valen Clear.
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0: Can you try out of Detroit?
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0: 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He's expired. Clear.
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0: 316 Whitman. I've got a 14-year-old male that's causing disturbance and screaming. No weapons are involved.
1: We both copy.

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0: 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And the second one, George Zebra X-ray 3029.
1: Circles. The first one's valid, clear. 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

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I wasn't paying attention. I'm sorry.

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1: King Lincoln Mary 1435.
0: Hello, Destiny Channel. I'm 2019 Grand Color. Cars in August. He's 26 off of Jackson. Well,

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1: 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She's 51, valid clear. DL, Sarah.
2: What's his name?
1: Brendan, 53-year-old female, valid clear, I'm Marine.
0: Copy, you had a food call.
1: Copy. One and two, 168.
0: 68.
3: 192.
1: Tune at 115 to Box Hill Lane and apartment B-Boy 1. I just had an uncooperative female on 911 saying her baby dad is trying to get into her house. I tried to ask her more questions, just but she hung up on me.
0: Sir.
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0: 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Total clear.
1: 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Copy.

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1: Copy.
2: So.
1: Go ahead.
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1: The family asked for Tanner to go, and he was comfortable going to go speak to somebody. They're going to Elyria. 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

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CSX transmit blocking the intersection.

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0: 12 and 9 Lowell Street, Royal Supply for burglary alarm. There were multiple motions. 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

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Station. 302 is also now. Give me 340 Kansas for a welfare check. If you could try to check on a Karen St. Hilaire, Lorraine County Health on Dennis Street, calling it in. They're saying that she possibly has a blood clot. We're supposed to go to the hospital for order tests and it hasn't shown up. I tried to call her, she's not answering either. 276 copies.

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1: Commute 104 Park Meadow Drive. I'm still waiting on the apartment number, but it's Lorain County Children's Services calling. They want assistance in gathering belongings for us now that they're going to remove from the location.

0: They're concerned that there's a male here, Ronald Demade, that's going to get them issues. Just be advised, he has a 15 outside the pickup through Michigan for traffic offense.
1: Charlie. Kevin.

217, 312, 313. Street of Miller Drive, 704, wheel attempted to hit his vehicle. He's plotting near Elyria Avenue and Clinton Avenue. Unknown if it's a male or juvenile, black male, white t-shirt, black shorts, multicolored backpack. Is on all black four-wheeler.

0: research him. The caller says that he saw him at 612 Harriet Street. That's where he believes he resides. He drove by again.
1: Copy. 01.
2: 801.
1: You doing all right? More vehicles pulling in.
2: Yeah, we're good. A lot of vendor vehicles, though.
1: Okay.

0: yourself.
1: Or 282. Or 282. I know you're both on scene, but that male half is in the lobby right now.
0: I copy.
2: 302377.
1: Go ahead.
2: That female checks okay. She's gonna contact her doctor and make another appointment. We'll be clear.
1: Copy.
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1: Heavy.
0: 5-6-2-75, traffic stop. 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
0: 900 Park Avenue, there's a family disturbance. The caller and her mother are waiting outside in a green Geo break. They're here to confront a family member for giving a juvenile mess. 276 copies.
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1: 340-15th Street at the library. 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

0: 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He's 27 off of Bala Bala, clear.
1: Can you send me a VO, please?
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0: Do with caution to the side.
2: Go for you.
0: He's got caution for drunks, armed and dangerous violent tendencies. It's for a demonic cause based failure to appear traffic offense. This one's through us. He's 38. The spruce. He's not valid. Suspended.
2: I got him. He's in custody.
0: I copy in custody.

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1: We copy. Can you advise what the warrants were?
0: For traffic offense.
1: Copy, thank you.

0: 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New world's been updated and speed 54 to 35. 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
1: Seconds clear for Baker. She's 42. 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
1: God. Robert Queen, 005663, break. Sam X-ray. God.
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1: Yeah, sure.
0: 1511, break.
2: Done.
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1: Yes, copy.
0: Mm-hmm. 276, your second. Ryland Brosnan, nothing in Leeds, just juvenile jackets and alarms.
1: Copy, thank you.

0: 168377. 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
2: 294377. Can you see if you can locate a Fugino Smith, approximately 68 years old?
1: Yeah.
2: I'll see if we got a number for her.
1: Common spelling?

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1: Two I did find her. The only numbers we can find are from 2017 and 2011.
0: Copy. Can you send this 2017 one to my MDT? I'll try it.

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1: 163 to transport in that Mayalla County, if you can put him in route, and then quit us to put him in route so I can build the report real quick.

0: efendim.
1: Stop. 163 is transporting that mail to county if you can put him en route and then quit us with an arrest so I can build the report real quick.

0: Copy.
1: She said I'm 15 as well.
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1: Go ahead.
0: 113 Miami, Sugar and Route. There's an 18-month-old off and running vehicle.
1: Copy. 184 has it.
0: Copy, 282, you can disregard.
1: Copy, thank you.
2: 294.
0: Go ahead.
2: I don't think it's a working number, but can you give it a try? And if you make contact with your Juno advisor, that the subject will.

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1: Go ahead.
0: 168 is going to be out with 5-6. You can clear me, show me en route for 184. I got a lockout here if needed.
1: Copy, 294. Also, just be advised, I can get you around that number to Fugino.
0: Copy.
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2: 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Is the kid gonna need to come out?
0: Copy, the car's running, the AC's on, he's calm, so I think we'll be okay to wait. Break 377.
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0: 056-377. She's going to be going with life here to the hospital, and we're clear.
1: 182, Michaela Edwards out of Springfield, Ohio, on a 2011 Kia, expires 87 of this year. She's 31, system is clear.
0: Copy.
1: Michaela Edwards out of Springfield, Ohio, on a 2011 Kia, expires 87 of this year. She's 31, system is clear.
0: Copy.
1: Out of Springfield, Ohio, on a 2011 Kia, expires 87 of this year. She's 31, system is clear.
0: Copy.
2: Lexington Way. Caller states there's a couple that has been walking outside for at least the past half hour. They appear to be worn out. She's like them checked on.

0: going to be for a failure to appear with initial charge of possession of heroin. Cautions are known to abuse drugs and other.
1: Copy that. If we can get one more minute over here so we can try the
0: a failure to appear with initial charge of possession of heroin. Cautions are known to abuse drugs and other.
1: Copy that. If we can get one more minute over here so we can try the

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1: Copy.
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1: 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There was no apartment number, no answer on callback.
0: Copy.
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0: 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We'll be clear.

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1: 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Satellite

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1: Go ahead.
0: You're on two different signal sevens for me, break.
1: Go ahead.
0: First one's going to be King Robert Mary 7543 KRM 7543. Break for the second.
1: KRM 7543 comes back to a gold 2007 Buick registered to Brandon Taylor 37 out of Lorain. He's valid and clear. Go ahead with the second one.
0: Is that 7 expired?
1: Confirm it expired on 6/20 of this year.
0: I got you. Break to a second.
1: Go on.
0: King King John 3652 KKJ 3652.
1: If you want.
0: Go ahead.
1: That plate comes back to a white 2024 Kia. It's going to be a lease vehicle registered to Crystal Gaines 53 out of Elyria. She's valid, showing multiple 15s out of multiple agencies.
0: Copy that vehicle being occupied. Any of those looking to pick up?
1: Confirm we have one in the pickup.
0: All right, copy.

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0: You can show me out with that first vehicle, King Robert Mary 1543.
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1: 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He's valid and clear.
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0: I updated New World, one citation, Sparkly.

after the 560 unit in the area, there was a flocket wearing red lights found at 480. The plate's going to be King William Frank 7770 at a white Ford Expedition. Put the team through Tim Clark, no show, the U.S. Lake

0: 75 on Lorraine Road. I'll look for it. Not towards 83, though.
1: I got east. I believe he usually goes down to Victory Park.
0: Okay. '96 can head that way. I'm coming from 5 though.
2: Where he was on Lorena Baglia.

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1: Yeah, because I see it's valid now.
2: Just last year.

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1: King William Frank 7770, it's a 2012 white Ford Expedition.
0: I'm sorry, can you give me the numbers one more time?
1: 7770, King William Frank 7770.
0: Okay. I'm in the park, but he is in the parking lot of Victory.
2: Medical is made aware for both of those subjects.
3: That's 96 is Ruben Chestnut.
0: He's still looking for a parking spot. He just pulled into one. I'll be out with him. We're right up by the first field home ground fence, first base side.
3: Good.
0: 41, 75, I'm almost there. 562, you can show me home.

0: 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Can you ask Fairview Park if they want them?
1: Copy.
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2: Copy.
0: It's Tom Paul, 245 452.
1: All right, copy. Sorry, something happened.
0: It's Tom Paul, 245 452.
1: All right, copy. Sorry, something happened.

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1: Gone.
0: You can show myself and MP 6233 from that stop. Blackmail, verbal warning on the plate.
1: Copy.

0: 1575.
1: I had the for you. Good. 288-027-323. That's Lisa Gary, 28-year-old female out of Cleveland. She's suspended. Her permanent ID is canceled. She's coming 8:15. Not looking to pick up for traffic.
0: That's right. Thank you for the blue. Thank you. Just that's good.

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0: Victor Javier La Santa, 36 on Lorraine, non-valid suspended. 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
0: Looks like 115 out of Florida for driving without a license. 1 for Lane Police for driving under suspension. I'll send the hit on Lorraine. One for Lane Police for driving under suspension. I'll send the hit on Lorraine.
1: You said there was one Lorraine?
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0: King William X-ray 7565 comes back to 2001 Honda red in color, registered to a Sarah Kovacs. It is King out of North Olmsted PD. It is in the pickup. It's going to be a misdemeanor warrant. It's going to be for failure to appear. Traffic offense.
1: 67217. Half Louisiana, turn back around.
0: Copy.
1: What's that?
0: Good.
1: Just want to confirm that both individuals were not valid drivers, both suspended.

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1: Copy.
0: Can you verify that warrant, please?
1: Copy, we sent a hit. We're just waiting on a response.
0: Copy, thank you.

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0: located New World, one citation for speed, 62 and a 35, and a verbal warning for no seatbelt. I'm 37.
1: I called Lorraine. They're going to send us the hit back. They do want him. They're in shift change right now, so it's going to be a little bit before they can get somebody over there.
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1: Copy.

0: 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Go ahead. You can just myself a 33 for my call. Break. Myself and 8 will be on a disturbance call at Lakeview Beach.
1: Copy that.

0: Yeah, me too. The wife is going to be walking up to you guys right now in a striped dress.
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1: Stand by, I'll ask.
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1: Go ahead. 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Copy, thank you. He had a few tattoos on him. If you start talking to him, go right away. Copy that.

0: 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They said it would be greatly appreciated if you brought some up to their station.
1: All right, copy. We'll get them in route shortly.
0: Copy.

0: 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I'm on the call list. 8-4 for the disturbance.
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0: 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What's your location?
1: We see you. Up at the top of the hill. We're coming down to speak with that male right in front of you.
0: Yes, that's him. So I should be out in 1 minute.

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1: Yes.
0: I don't know if you can run on the MET and try to find them. Can you look up our suspect down here and get the state of Earth or approach?
1: Yep. Yeah, from CMS.
0: Copy that.

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1: 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It's going to be for the mail that 62's out with, Briggs.
0: Go ahead.

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0: she says she just returned the dog back home. That's not aggressive, break. As a complainant, Leela, she's going to have to pick up for child support. And if it's 324 Winkle, there's an alert for aggressive dogs there.
1: Copy.
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0: that individual is escorted off property, he'll be trespassed the rest of the day.
1: Driving. 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
2: He just took off in the F-150.
1: Thank you.

0: Okay, check off. Go ahead.
1: Can you notify Lorraine that there is going to be a Brandon Rivera, Hispanic male, shirtless, black shorts, walking up and down East Erie into people's yards causing a disturbance? Correction, West Erie in front of Lakeview Beach.
0: Copy. See, at 337, there's quite a few other people involved in calls as well.
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0: 38, they were advised.
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2: 40 units at the park. If anybody's been looking for a Samsung phone in the case, I have it. Found in the female bathroom by the pavilion.

0: 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Copy.
1: MP62 dispatch.
0: Go ahead.
1: Reference that last call. That man was last seen going east on West Erie. He ducked in towards Lakeview South Park. Doesn't appear to be an issue at this time.

0: 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Daily updated, we're clear.
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2: APD to Life Care, can you come over to the funnel cakes? We got a very dehydrated person, I believe. She's pretty lightheaded.
3: On the way.
2: Come over to the funnel cakes. We got a very dehydrated person, I believe. She's pretty lightheaded.
3: On the way.

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1: Yeah, about that.
2: Copy that.
1: Radio check.
3: Loud and clear.
2: One 377, you're coming in real low for us.

0: 141, how do you copy me now?
1: Still a little low. Still a little low.
0: Is this any better?
1: Yeah, it's much better, thank you.
0: Okay.
2: Things are still soft. Can you run the RV and just give me the address that comes back to you, Brick? King Adam Edward 1528. My MCT is not working for some reason.
0: Is this any better?
1: Yeah, it's much better, thank you.
0: Okay.
2: Things are still soft. Can you run the RV and just give me the address that comes back to you, Brick? King Adam Edward 1528. My MCT is not working for some reason.
0: Comes back to 115 Fairlawn, 115 Fairlawn.

0: 161
1: Warren, if you have attempted to make contact with a Kathy Bartholomew, Highland Hills is calling in and they're saying that her vehicle is involved in a hitscape in their city. They're just asking if we could have her contact their officer. His information's on the call.
0: Copy.
2: Five seven, take that for 269, Matt Poplar and Hawthorne.

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1: Stand by.

0: 313. 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
1: Give me a favor, first 321.
2: MPG, are you in the back lot or at City Hall?
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2: Just a few more minutes, say we're at shift change.

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0: 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He's 29, valid, clear.
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0: Tom Young, 517-094.
1: Alexander Walker off of Dever Drive. He's 29, valid clear.
0: Charlie, thank you.
2: First direct to the gentleman. Up into the Lorraine area. I'll advise where I drop him off at.

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1: 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Let me get flipped around. It's going to be West River on the lake. It's occupied by 6.
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1: Henry, X-ray Victor 4896.
0: Done.
1: Next one out of Michigan, Tom William, X-ray 3238. Actually, it's going to be out of Virginia.
2: Good. Do you know if there's any spots available still? Let me look.
1: Correct. Henry, X-ray Victor 4896, a Ford Escape.
0: Okay, copy. To Christian Cormish. It's full in color on a 2018 Ford. Expires next year. He's 29 out of Columbus, Eau Claire.
1: Copy, thank you.

0: copy. Here's second RP pushing Cornet. He's out of Crozet, Virginia, on a 2019 GMC Terrain.
1: I copy, thank you.
2: 13.
1: Go ahead.
2: When you get around to it, can you bring the golf cart back to where 5-6 I were?
1: Yeah, I'm heading back there now. Just check on 211.
2: Copy.
0: Done.
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0: Done.
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0: Done.
1: Makai Dickerson, 4:20:11
0: Done.
1: Christopher Shannon,
0: 9:27:08 Done.
1: Christopher Shannon, 9:27:08
0: Copy.
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0: 3-2-1, go ahead.
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4: Go ahead.
2: Can you check up at 967 Oakwood? 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
4: Oakwood. 967
2: Oakwood,
4: copy.
2: Thank you. I'll be on 16 if you want to let me know.
4: Copy.
0: 160, your first GN, Bobby or Robert Lopez, 430 of 2008.

0: Can't find him.
1: Thank you. I'll be on 16 if you want to let me know.
2: Got it.
0: 160, your first GN, Bobby or Robert Lopez, 430 of 2008. I can't find him.

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0: 163, just be advised, your third DN, Micaiah Dickerson, 420 of 2011. I can't find him either.
2: And you can't find Mr. Lopez either?
0: Negative.
3: Oh, 163, you're fourth, Shannon. Correction, Christopher Shannon, 927-08. I'm not finding anything on him either.
0: 188, your DL, Nicholas Chrissy, but he's 30 at Aurora. He's on, clear.
1: Copy, Bert.
0: Gone.
1: Problem party's left. Everybody's been advised. We're clear.
0: Copy.
4: Seven, no signs of force entry. False alarm, clear.
0: Copy.

0: 163.
1: Thanks.
0: Exactly, Super Isaac LaBoy was confirmed. We're just saying, take him to the jail and they'll pick him up later.
1: I was in custody.
0: Copy in custody.

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0: 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I'm in the back lot.
1: Copy, thank you.
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1: Location.
0: She's here at command bus. She walked up and 137 found her wandering.
1: Now,

0: we need to get on the CHPA, we can make that announcement for that missing kid's parents.
1: Yeah, we might have to make that application. She's not going to be old enough to give us any information.
0: All right, I'm heading back there now.

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1: Copy.
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to Victor Rodriguez Bedillos on a 2011 Honda Grand Color. It started in October. He's 28, out of Youngstown, Belclair. He's got a TPL. He's protected. First-hand party to DeAndre Hudson.

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0: 91166. 108 will be leaving 25-6610 Leo, slot 141. Take a check on the welfare of Barbara, 60-year-old female. She has experienced psych issues. The caller states he talks to her every day at 6 p.m. He has not heard from her today.
1: 25.
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0: Guys, are we good for Yvonne Crutcher? Have we made contact, or do we need to do another PA?
1: I spoke to her on the phone. She should be almost here. She left to drop some people off.
0: We need to do another PA.
1: I spoke to her on the phone. She should be almost here. She left to drop some people off, but said she was coming back.
0: All right. Fire 6, did you copy that traffic? They got a hold of her?
2: Yeah, I heard.

0: 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We're 313. You got to re-advise.
1: Disregard. We're behind you.
2: Good.
0: 34136. Good.
2: The parking lot is full.
0: Copy.
3: This is a parking complaint at 344 Von Air. It's a black Ford truck that needs to be marked, but David Lyman lives here and he's a severe 19. Howie? Mini bikes at 413 Ridgewater.
0: Stop.